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0: All right, here we go. So, are you smarter than Nicasio?
2: Let's go.
0: This game's really easy, man. We give you a question. We even give you the multiple choice answers. Mm-hmm. And if you could pick the correct one, then we get you hooked up with a prize. Mm-hmm. So, if you want to play, this is your question today.
3: Which celebrity has stated in interviews that she genuinely enjoys the taste of medicine? Is it A, Paris Hilton, B, Doja Cat, or C, Vivica A. Fox?
0: We are going to play.

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2: I would love to spend at least one full day on Nicasio's algorithm.
3: Bro, it's crazy.
2: He sent me this. Kind of nuts, man. Gen Z is increasingly requesting dog hots. It's the opposite of a hot dog because they apparently prefer more wiener than bun.
1: Okay.
3: It's more protein.
2: This is a thing. It's a controversial new creation that basically puts the bun inside of the hot dog versus the other way around.
0: How?
2: So you splice like the hot dog down the middle and then you cut a bun into like half. And then you put the bun in the middle and you hold it by the sides and grip it.
1: That's so
2: you
1: stupid.
2: This kind of makes sense for like
3: a Costco. Holding a greasy hot dog?
2: Yes. Or a Costco hot dog, this would make sense. Yeah. They're huge.
3: Yeah, and you're getting more meat than bun. Pause.
1: It's dumb. I just feel like that's not even a hot dog. And then, yes,
2: you're gonna
1: get all messy and gross.
3: You're really getting messy with the regular hot dog.
2: You know what's crazy? They've been these things called napkins that you can use.
0: They did. Or these things called forks. I just eat a hot dog without the bun and just cut up the hot dog and dip it in the...
2: Oh, that sounds cruel.
0: Whatever, yeah.
4: That sounds cruel. Tino Cochino Radio.
1: Yeah.
2: What celebrity gossip do you want to spill in tea time today, Serena?
1: Doja Cat is opening up about her mental health and how she deals with negativity online.
2: Okay.
3: Again?
2: I'm not making this up. She talks all about it. We'll share some Doja Cat.

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0: 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And this is number 4. 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
2: All right, so you know like when you don't talk to somebody anymore, but you still see them lurking around on your like Instagram story yeah. views? Mm-hmm. Mm-hmm. That's actually, there's a term for it. It's called orbiting.
1: Oh, okay.
2: It says orbiting is a ghosting digital footprint. Basically, they stop communicating with you like in general, but they still watch all of your stories, all of your posts, but they never like it. And they feel like the person that wrote this article feels that it's to create confusion and keep you guessing. I don't think that's it at all. I think they're just nosy. Yeah.
1: Well, like my friends who are single, like they've had situations where like the guy like ghosts them, but then they watch all their stuff still.
3: But do you watch stuff on, sometimes I watch stuff on accident. Like I'm just scrolling people's stories and I see like, it'll just go in order, right? It's not like I sought out to watch someone's story. It just crazy. Happens.
2: I hate right? when I see a story. I know what you mean. I hate when I see a story posted from someone that I don't follow or that I don't really care for, but it's shared by someone else, like they're a collaborator.
4: Oh, I've
2: so
4: yeah.
2: they're gonna see yeah. that you saw it. But it, I just I'm like, I didn't see it because of you. I saw it because of them.
1: I hate when I'm just clicking through and I like it brings it up like right away. So I see the person post their story within seconds.
2: Well, yeah, we're the first one. Like,
1: yes. For it.
4: Well, the worst part is when you stumble like across someone's like live and you're the only one in there.
2: Oh yeah, do you stay for a second? Just
4: I
2: to
4: stay
2: get a
4: for
2: high?
4: A second. I say what's up because yeah. I'm like Jesus, because he's gonna call your name out. He sees your name that you joined.
2: I posted the thing about me and Kylie Jenner and the foot collaboration thing.
1: Uh-huh.
2: And
3: is
2: bro,
3: that real?
2: I had like 20,000 story views.
3: I was gonna
2: and
3: you.
2: I was like, what? Like, but it had to come from people sharing it.
4: Yeah,
2: like because how else would you see it? It's just a story.
4: That's my thing. Yeah.
2: I'm like, did that actually open the normal algorithm and people that I follow me were looking at it? Or was it because of shares? I don't know. Mm-hmm. I don't understand. I just wish that the people that followed you could see what you post. That's it.
1: Mm-hmm.
2: I hate the algorithm. It's so annoying to me. Listen, I don't know if you feel like you think negatively a lot, but if you do, there's apparently a way to stop negative thinking. And it's in a fast way. We'll share it with you next. We'll see if it works.

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0: Negative thinking is the worst, because you just kind of put yourself in this deep, dark hole. You don't even mean to. It just kind of happens because you're so focused on it.
2: Yep.
0: So how can you stop negative thinking fast? Number one, you're supposed to catch it instantly. Negative thoughts grow when unnoticed. And then it even gives a little tip. It says, try this. The moment it starts, pause and just say, this is just a thought. It's not reality. Almost like pinching yourself, I guess.
2: No.
0: Does this make sense?
1: It does. And I just feel like this is like a, it's kind of like exercising. You have to practice it to actually like be aware that it's happening all the time.
2: Yeah,
1: you know
2: what I mean? I don't know. If your girl cheats on you, that's really happening.
3: You can think negative then.
2: Oh, okay.
3: Yeah.
0: Or the perspective, right? You can be like, damn, this does suck that it happened, but it probably would have happened eventually. At least I'm getting out of it now.
1: Yes.
2: That's true. Perspective. But you're not thinking that clear.
0: I had a bad day the other day, and it sounds so stupid and like Gen Z-ish of me, but I had just a bad social media day the other day. I was looking and I was just seeing all these different things. I'm like, God, they're so much further than me. They're doing better than me. They're doing this. They're doing this. And then I go down the hole and I was just comparing everybody. I went to bed mad.
1: I think in those situations, you should focus on everything that you do have going right.
0: Maybe I should post every negative thing in my life and just drive everyone away. And whoever stays, I'm like, okay, you're a real one.
3: Or just don't scroll on social media before bed.
0: Number two, interrupt the pattern. It says you can't think positive while being stuck in the same state. So try and go for a walk, splash water in your face. Just shift your environment. Shake that makes sense.
3: Yeah.
0: Number three, replace, don't remove. It says you can't just stop thinking. So try and swap the thoughts of, I can't do this, to, let me figure it out. Number four, focus on facts, not fear. It says negative thinking equals assumptions.
1: Sometimes like I overthink and I'm like, I'm thinking about stuff that hasn't even happened yet. Like, you know what I mean?
0: That's the worst.
1: Yes. Yeah.
0: Number five, we'll close it out with this one.

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0: All right, for all my girl dads out there, there's a heartwarming bucket list that every dad, daughter should do together while they still can. Our producer, Matt, found it. He knows his daughter's about to slip away, so go ahead, man. Break it down.
2: All right, number one, and I've done this, go on a daddy-daughter date. Doesn't have to be fancy. It could be ice cream, hot chocolate, a walk in the park. She'll remember most is having dad around all to herself. And I like to do this with my daughter. She likes to go to grocery shopping with me. I took her the other day to Home Depot to buy salt for my water softener, and she just had a blast. Asked me all about the salt, why we do it. I showed her how to put it in the salt container thing. Yeah. After
0: Serena, do you let your husband have daddy daughter days or not? I feel like you're kind of clingy.
1: I think our daughter's too small right now.
0: To be with her dad?
1: No, like to have like that full, like right now she's just crazy. Like to actually be like, oh, we're going to go enjoy like ourselves like for like a daddy-daughter date.
0: But just let him take her somewhere.
3: Yeah.
1: I mean, he can.
2: This took a turn.
0: Okay, go ahead.
2: What's number two? Number two, read the same book together. Read one chapter each night. Talk about the characters and what she would have done differently. Books become memories.
3: Oh, that's too much.
1: Definitely do not want to read the same books as my dad. I don't want my dad reading my book.
3: Oh my God. Matt, don't do this.
2: Can you imagine? Daddy reading about dragons.
4: Feels like a one-off.
0: You don't do that, right?
2: No, I don't read a book with her. I will buy them a book for their birthday and write a special note in there for them. That's what I do for when I'm gone.
0: Number three.
2: Next month. Watch a sunset or a sunrise together. Leave the phones behind. Sit quietly. Talk about dreams. Sometimes the best conversations happen when there's nothing to distract you.
0: Matt's talking about not having distractions. Is that a bag of weed next to you? It is, isn't it?
2: No, it's not.
0: That's not a bag of edibles?
2: It's mushroom coffee.
0: Oh, okay.
3: I thought it was...
2: Not that kind of mushroom.
0: Oh, okay. God, give me one more for the girl dads out there.
2: Teach her a life skill. Cook breakfast, change a tire, use a toolbox, plant a garden. A confident daughter is raised one skill at a time.
0: Are you going to do any of this?
2: I've done teach her a life skill. I taught her how to fill up the water softener thing with salt pellets.
1: That is a life skill.
2: My youngest son wants me to teach him how to edit. He's like, Daddy, can I watch you edit? When I'm like editing the show. Aww. I swear to God. I was like, sure, bud.
0: Well, Daddy, can you show me how to use an FTP song?
3: Oh my God.
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1: And just like that, it's a Thursday night. You know what's up? I'm with you this whole hour on socials at New Hit List. I'm at La Crystal Rosas. The beach is now edge of the earth.

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1: ¿Qué pasa? On the new hit list, I am Crystal Rosas. Somber says he cannot wait to be back down under as pre-sale tickets for Australia and New Zealand just went on sale yesterday. Here's my body.

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1: On the new hit list, I'm Crystal Rosas. In case you're wondering who's been at the top of Sienna Spiro's inspiration list, it's been Beyonce. She posted a throwback of her on her IG story. Here's Great Expectations. In my head.

FM 97, Lancaster's number one hit music station. More coming up on the new hit list. I'll be back tomorrow night. Till then, at La Crystal Rosas, Better Girl Stella Lefty here, talking about how she was posting like 5 times a day during the pandemic to blow on TikTok. And she was posting a lot of covers too. Here's Boston. On a

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1: You guys, yay! 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

97, Lancaster's number one hit music station. So Taylor Swift's husband, I bet she loves that she can call Travis Kelce her husband now, was talking in his podcast about the one thing that he wishes he could have changed about their July wedding. He just wanted it to be longer. He was like, oh, it went by so fast. I know, fun times always seem like they do. Just when

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All right, so listen for it later on this morning. You get airfare, hotel, tickets for both nights, and $1,000.

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1: I know. We have to wait till the 24th until we get that Olivia Rodrigo Taco Bell collab menu item. But she gets her own Baja Blast. Man, that's like a dream come true. The Olivia Rodrigo Baja Blast. It is pink, which is super cute. And it tastes like pink lemonade. I know.

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Honestly, you will never know what you hear them talk about.

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I'm Katie, and it is all the music to get your Friday going and going into a 3-day weekend. I keep forgetting that Monday is Labor Day, so yes, 3 days off.

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1: FM 97. This is Katie. And I will say the price tag is kind of wild. But also these products, I mean, they're amazing. They tend to be a little pricey, but check this out. Dyson unveiled a new AI toothbrush this week. It's $500, but what you can do with it is really cool. Listen.
2: Oh, goodness. The $499 electric toothbrush comes with a built-in camera and flossing system. That's kind of freaky. Dyson says that the camera analyzes 28 images a second to find gaps between the teeth. It then fires a small burst of mouth rinse into those spaces all while you're brushing. The brush can also connect to Dyson's app, letting users watch a live view and track where they've cleaned. Dyson says the camera does not record or store images.
1: Well, that's good to know. But also, if you are a big fan of those TikTok videos of teeth cleaning, but imagine being able to watch your own teeth being cleaned. I was like, just take my money.
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It's Katie, and I am so ready for this 5K. 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

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Thank you for hanging out with us. And don't forget to catch the phone tap on Elvis Duran. 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
1: We keep seeing reports that Adele has been in a studio, but she has not announced a release date or a title for any new music. 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

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Because less amount to the grocery store.

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1: I can't wait to grill out this weekend. It's like the unofficial end of summer, right? You get out, get your friends and family, and enjoy the long weekend coming up. I know my kids are excited because they went back to school back on Monday, and they have today off, and of course tomorrow, Sunday, and Monday off, so they have a nice four-day week to start out, four-day weekend, and then next week, another four-day week for them. 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The first one, you don't touch another person's grill without permission. 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
8: 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Dana White is bringing Power Slap to Texas for the first time on the campus of Texas Tech University. Two massive title fights headline the card, including Slap.

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1: Today's the last day to win your way to Vegas, by the way, which is kind of sad, but it is 2 weeks from today, the very first night of our iHeartRadio Music Festival. So, you know, the whole, like, two-week window and booking trips. Yeah, it gets really, really, really, really, really, really, really expensive if we don't book it after today. So get ready to win. Next chance at 1 p.m.

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1: If you spend any time on TikTok, you know that September is becoming the new January, at least when it comes to self-improvement. I'll tell you more about that coming up in 7 minutes. You've been running

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1: You hear about the house that Travis Kelce bought? I mean, how many homes does between Travis Kelce and Taylor Swift own? And they still have more money than we ever dream of. I'll tell you about that house coming up in 10. Stay here.

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Lancaster's number one hit music station, FM 97, and Zach Dillon want to send you to Philly for the Jonas Brothers. All I need is your prediction for the year 3000. 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
1: I love bagels. 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
1: After 1 o'clock in Zach Dillon, Friday of Labor Day weekend. Getting ready for a long holiday weekend. So Dyson, you know, the people that make vacuums and also, I guess, high-tech toothbrushes. 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I'll tell you all about this new toothbrush coming up here in 7 minutes. For just a

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1: Now, hear me out. We've seen the pickle flavor and pickle juice invade plenty of foods and drinks, but now the flavor's coming to sneakers. 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

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And Zach Dillon, I'm ready for this 5K that's coming up Saturday the 19th at Harrisburg International Airport for the Piedmont Airlines Left, Right, Left 5K, benefiting veterans. 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
1: Well, I hope you have a great weekend coming up. Long holiday weekend. And again, if you are one of those that have to work this weekend or Monday, thank you for what you do, because obviously we need you to keep the world going as we all get to enjoy a few days off. And if you're getting a few days off, enjoy that. Thanks for being right here.

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It's FM 97. She said she's stepping back from the spotlight, but will, of course, promote her upcoming movie first. 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

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I want to send you to Philly for the Jonas Brothers. All I need is your prediction for the year 3000. 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
1: I am getting a bad feeling that one of my friends is bailing on our tradition for camping this weekend. No, we were like in the planning process. They were saying, yes, they're coming. And now they've just ghosted me. And it is Friday afternoon. I'm going to have to show up at their house. Like, I do not put up with this.

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